preface. Represent next to the California. Baby. I told you. If you make a mistake like this, it's no turning back. You gotta love who you love. And if you love the wrong person, you gotta live with that. Right now, I just need you to listen.

0: Ed Mushore.
1: I could have spread my wings and done a thousand things.
0: Ahol a zenét is a műsorvezető szerkeszti.